Though this season of her life had been cold, lonely, and tough, though she slipped back into a darkness she had hoped by now to have overcome, she had learned a beautiful lesson as she kissed her girls goodbye and thanked them for getting her out the house. That maybe...

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She'll be all right. No riding shining armored knight. She will save herself this time. And in fact, tonight, she did confirm. The cold never lasts, my darling.

listening to Brian Adams Radio on Medi One. Thanks for tuning in. Such a simple story for this next track. Lenny Kravitz said he was just testing the amp and messing around one day. His quote was, "I was listening to the way different chords were ringing, just moving between A, C, G, and D. And the next thing I knew, I was telling the engineer to hook up the mics and record. Hey, I've been there." And well, that's how we got Fly Away. When Lenny Kravitz was asked what inspired the lyrics, he gave a very simple answer. He said it was about wanting to get away from the bullshit. Now that's something we can all relate to. Whether it's getting on a plane, hitting the road, or just turning up the radio, disappearing into a great song for a few minutes, there's my pal, Lenny Kravitz, with Fly Away on Brian Adams Radio.

Adams, right here on Medi One. And now here's one from an artist who didn't just write songs, he built entire worlds. But 1999 was a song that turned Prince from a rising star into a global icon. He said he wrote it after watching a TV special about nuclear war, and he wanted to flip that fear into something defiant. He said, "I was thinking about the end of the world, but I wanted people to dance through it." That's exactly what 1999 became. This apocalyptic party you couldn't resist. It sounded like nothing else in 82. And years later, when the actual year 1999 finally came around, the song became an anthem all over again.

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0: apoplectic. Squirrels with acorns. I said it before. 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I say I am not my haircut. I'm not my body. Not my clothes. 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
1: Mike Posner, Nothing is Wrong sur Midi. 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

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One of the things I admire about great songs is their ability to find new life. This next one started as a hit for the English New Wavers Talk Talk back in the 1980s. Fast forward nearly 20 years, and the alt rockers no doubt are looking for a song to complete their greatest hits album. They considered songs by INXS, Depeche Mode, before landing on this one, and it was a good choice. They had success with it. A top 10 hit in the US and the UK, and it got them a Grammy. Here it is, no doubt, It's My Life on Bryan Adams Radio.

classic here on Bryan Adams Radio. All right, here's a song that's been the soundtrack to about a million love stories. Can't Fight This Feeling by REO Speedwagon. Kevin Cronin wrote it a few years before the band ever recorded it. He said he'd play it at home, but couldn't quite finish it because it hit too close to his heart. When they finally released it in 1985, it spent 3 weeks at number one on the Billboard Hot 100 and became one of those songs that just lives forever.

rock and roll anthems and more. This is Brian Adams on Medi One. Now here's a song where the absence speaks louder than the noise. Enjoy the Silence came out in 1990, written by Martin Gore and transformed from a quiet demo into a lush, grand statement. It became Depeche Mode's highest charting U.S. single. It's about the power of quiet and the space between the words.

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So therefore, if you know how to keep it on the low, then we good to go, for sure.